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1: 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We can go to Sylvan Park and kick over trash cans.

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thousands of years, mankind lived just like the animals. And something happened, which unleashed the power of our imagination.

could do something new. But nobody wants to hear that. They just want the classics. Can't blame them, really. Something special about your

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0: 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To the Edge and beyond.
1: When everyone you thought you knew deserts your fight, I'll go with you. You're facing down a dark hall.